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without no time, no space. The place where I fall back. I've come a real long way, been somewhere and nowhere. You know when people say that they just don't care.

Wherever you are, whatever you're up to, and wherever you're going, be the best with Radio Rendezvous.

It used to be, to be, to be. But even though it's true, it's not what I ask. No matter what I do, it's only the good part that comes back to me.

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Wherever you are, whoever you are, aim to be better. Radio Rendezvous, Radio Superstars.

Maybe we should all just put away our problems. We just need to forget about everything and just have a good time. Maybe we should all just put away our problems.

going round taking names, and he decides who to free and who to blame. Everybody won't be treated all the same. There'll be a golden ladder reaching down when the man comes around. The hairs on your arm will stand up at the terror in each sip and in each sup. Will you partake of that last offered cup, or disappear into the potter's ground when the man comes around? Hear the trumpets, hear the pipers, 100 million angels.

the virgins are all trimming their wicks. 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It's hard for thee to kick against the pricks. Till Armageddon, no shalom, no shalom. Then the father hen will call his chickens home. The wise men will bow down before the throne.

Whoever is unjust, let him be unjust still. Whoever is righteous, let him be righteous still. Whoever is filthy, let him be filthy still.

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business. Take a trip to east and west. 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Ever's getting tired of you. Sometimes you have to look and listen. 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

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Radio Rendezvous, the station of leaders.